let's get the party started. See you at the bar, you was hardly talking. That's when I knew that your heart was scarring. Friends to lovers need a part to star in. Like, wait, babe, let me.

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1: 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Well, you need the beat. You need the rhythm. But you need a voice. 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

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Max on the mix.

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On the mix. Take your night. Max on the mix.

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2: Your dance station.